0: Yeah, go.
1: Kick down the door. I think that's today, bro.
0: Like, oh, you know, that's
1: I mean,
0: okay,
1: I mean, like, yeah. What, else, what more do you do? I found my car.
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1: 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Listen, we got a caller on line one. 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
2: 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At all.
1: 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Brand new Chris Brown, T-Pain. You heard it here first. 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

0: 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Yeah.
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0: 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We're backing our boys all the way for this afternoon's game against the Sea Eagles here at home.
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0: Here at Flavour, we're proud partners of the One New Zealand Warriors. We're backing our boys all the way for this afternoon's game against the Sea Eagles here at home.
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1: 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We haven't yet said sorry, but there are some signs in the house that we know this whole thing, this whole silence between the two of us is coming to an end. I'm walking around the house shirtless. That's waving the white flag.
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0: 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We'll be updating you on Monday about how Blake did in a real-life siren battle.
1: That's right, man. 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
0: I think I want to marry you.
3: 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With Kaylee, Azura, and Charlie. 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
1: I remember my brother Sione, he got a I Love LA t-shirt. I'm sure you get them from the airport. But I remember my dad bringing me back a t-shirt. And this t-shirt said, I love boys. And I remember... and I was trying to look for the t-shirt.
2: Pause.
0: Why did you just brush over that? 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
1: That was a huge effort and well played from the boys getting past the Sea Eagles. Here at Flavour, we're behind the One New Zealand Warriors all the way.
2: 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We're old school fans.
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0: That was a huge effort and well played from the boys getting past the Sea Eagles. Here at Flavour, we're behind the One New Zealand Warriors all the way.
1: We are the Warriors 100%. We're old school fans.
0: Flavour. Throwing it back with just all 90.

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Cause I'm KRS and I'm on the mic and premieres on the breaks.

0: does.
1: That was a huge effort and well played from the boys getting past the Sea Eagles. Here at Flavour, we're behind the One New Zealand Warriors all the way.
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3: 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What up? This is Dr. Dre. The party's going on. Thank God it's Friday.

0: That was a huge effort and well played from the boys getting past the Sea Eagles. Here at Flavour, we're behind the One New Zealand Warriors all the way.
1: We are the Warriors 100%. We're old school fans.
0: Flavour. DJ 09. Rolling out just 90s hip-hop classics tonight on...

0: Yes.
1: That was a huge effort and well played from the boys getting past the Sea Eagles. Here at Flavour, we're behind the One New Zealand Warriors all the way.
2: 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We're old school fans.
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1: Were you trying to get crazy with this, eh? Don't you know I'm loco?

listening to DJ 09 in the mix. Tomorrow night he's back from 7 p.m. as we slow it down for a Sunday night with The Crush. Flavor. We love it old school. Right now, flavor.

0: Eagles.
1: That was a huge effort and well played from the boys getting past the Sea Eagles. Here at Flavour, we're behind the One New Zealand Warriors all the way.
2: 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We're old school fans.
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1: Hope you guys are having a mean weekend. We'll be updating you on Monday about how Blake did in a real-life siren battle.
2: That's right, man. 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
0: Flavor Breakfast. With Kaylee, Azura, and Charlie.
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0: That was a huge effort and well played from the boys getting past the Sea Eagles. Here at Flavour, we're behind the One New Zealand Warriors all the way.
1: We are the Warriors 100%. We're old school fans.
0: Flavour.
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2: 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We have been just informed that there's an unknown virus that's attacking all clubs. Symptoms have been said to be heavy breathing, wild dancing, coughing. So when you hear the sound,
3: run for cover.

0: does.
1: That was a huge effort and well played from the boys getting past the Sea Eagles. Here at Flavour, we're behind the One New Zealand Warriors all the way.
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1: Flavour.

0: That was a huge effort and well played from the boys getting past the Sea Eagles. Here at Flavour, we're behind the One New Zealand Warriors all the way.
1: We are the Warriors 100%.
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0: Breakfast with Kaylee, Azura and Charlie.
1: Hope you guys are having a mean weekend. We'll be updating you on Monday about how Blake did in a real-life siren battle.
2: That's right, man. 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
2: Talk to me.
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2: Yeah, yeah, yeah.
1: I think I want to marry you. 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
0: Breakfast with Kaylee, Azura and Charlie.
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0: That was a huge effort and well played from the boys getting past the Sea Eagles. Here at Flavour, we're behind the One New Zealand Warriors all the way.
1: We are the Warriors 100%.
2: We're old school fans.
0: Flavour.

0: That was a huge effort and well played from the boys getting past the Sea Eagles. Here at Flavour, we're behind the One New Zealand Warriors all the way.
1: We are the Warriors 100%.
2: We're old school fans.
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2: 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Here at Flavour, we're behind the One New Zealand Warriors all the way.
1: 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We're old school fans.
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0: 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Coming soon. 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
16: Usually I know exactly what to write for a radio ad, but this time, I don't. Because this ad is for Alzheimer's Awareness Month. And for me, Alzheimer's isn't a radio ad. It's a disease my mum is battling. So rather than writing an ad, I thought I'd share a memory. I remember watching sport with my mum. She had her favourite teams, her favourite players, and she'd loudly cheer them on. The other day I put the rugby on. The crowd was loud. The commentators were loud. But my mum stayed silent. I've never heard silence so loud. Let's remember, September is Alzheimer's Awareness Month.
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0: 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We've been officially backing our One New Zealand Warriors since way back in the day. 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
3: 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Even my kids have their sports. Kids are going away for Ames games. Ooh. Father's Day.
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2: 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But these words have been hard to find because they're for Alzheimer's Awareness Month. And for me, Alzheimer's isn't a radio ad. It's a disease my mum is battling. So rather than writing an ad, I thought I'd share a memory. I remember Mum always had jelly beans in her handbag. I went to visit her recently and offered her a jelly bean, just like she had done 1,000 times for me. I watched her hold it in her hand, and I remember hoping that one little jelly bean might bring back one little memory, just for one little moment. Let's remember, September is Alzheimer's Awareness Month.
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0: Yeah. 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
3: 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Look, it's a chocker of a weekend. Even my kids have their sports. Kids are going away for Ames games. Ooh. Father's Day.
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3: 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Even my kids have their sports. Kids are going away for Ames games. 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
12: 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Well, technically it's for Alzheimer's Awareness Month, but for me, it's about my mum. Because Alzheimer's is a disease she's battling. So rather than writing an ad, I thought I'd share a memory. I remember how much mum loved it when my sister or I called. She loved hearing our voices. She loved feeling connected to us. The other day my dad passed her the phone so I could say hello. She didn't recognise my voice. So, Mum, if you're listening, hi. It's me, Glenn, your son. I miss you. Let's remember, September is Alzheimer's Awareness Month.
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1: That was a huge effort and well played from the boys getting past the Sea Eagles. Here at Flavour, we're behind the One New Zealand Warriors all the way.
0: We are the Warriors 100%. We're old school fans.
1: Flavour. 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It's Flavour.

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1: That was a huge effort and well played from the boys getting past the Sea Eagles. 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